0: Yo, what's going on, people? It's White Yardy, Mr. Homie Talks about how me looks. And right now, you're tuning to Croydon FM 97.8 and also 99.4. 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
1: Well, I'm me, and the youth, we sing cutie, cutie. 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

0: Turn my headphone down a little bit. 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Yeah.
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0: Yeah.
1: Yeah.
0: Yeah.
1: Yeah.
0: Yeah.

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1: Got your face as my background, counting the days till you're back round. It started as a sweet nothing, now I'm shocked at what would be coming. Never thought you would acknowledge me, but I know how to speak to you properly. Every day we converse with honesty. You broke my matrix, you're the anomaly. I met you on a train, couple weeks passed and it's never been the same. In an instant you put a message in my brain, held back a bit and now I'm ready to proclaim. Never will refrain, chemistry's in another lane. From the second you came into my domain, I know your thoughts on intimacy. Kinda gassed when you're thinking.

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Feeling kinda posh with our green tea. Binge watch a Breaking Bad series. Eating chicken till our hands feel greasy. With a bottle of wine for hydration. Early shift, I walk you to the station. But now it's Stockwell stargazing. 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But some nights were so restless. 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You're good with both hands, you're ambidextrous. 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Cause you tell me you wanna get it on till we're breathless. I bring the whole block down like it's Tetris. I'm never gonna forget this.

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1: 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I'm going to talk about Croydon. You know the thing said, this is busy signal as I watch you now. Big up. Keep the music blasting.
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But anyway, yo, let me get that coat. Let me get those jeans. 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And let me get those bags.

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3: 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Coming up on staging the burnout of these twin solid rocket boosters at 2 minutes, 5 seconds.

0: Hey yo, hey yo, it's the big bad MC Shabba the Lyrical Dapper. 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Big things are going, more fire. How you mean? Where me born and me grow in a London. Big up our jungle is massive.
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1: The Prime Minister is believed to be close to stepping down as Andy Burnham makes his return to Westminster today. Ben Montse has more.
2: Sir Keir Starmer is said to have been spending the weekend considering what his political future could look like. Reports also suggest some members of the Cabinet, including Home Secretary Yvette Cooper, have told the PM to set out a timetable for his departure. Meanwhile, Andy Burnham is due to be sworn in as an MP today, and some members are backing a move to hand power over to him without a contest.
1: Tributes continue to be paid to train driver Sean Burton, who was killed in a crash near Bedford on Friday. The 60-year-old died when the train he was driving collided into the back of another. His family say they're devastated. Around 100 others were injured, and crews are working to reopen the line, but it is expected disruption could last for the rest of the week. The US and Iran have entered the second day of negotiations, with mediators saying there's been encouraging progress. So after a rocky start, though, Iranian state media said talks had been paused because Donald Trump had published insulting messages. But Pakistan and Qatar say both sides have agreed to ensure the safe passage of ships through the Strait of Hormuz, with talks back up and running again. A young boy's life has been saved after doctors reversed his heart failure. The procedure Elliot Atkins had is usually reserved for adults, but doctors decided to take a chance.
3: To see him today do the activities that other children do is exceptionally rewarding. And it tells us as doctors that actually doing high-risk procedures in complex patients can lead to good outcomes.
1: That's Dr. Yelena Stianovic, who helped treat Elliot at Great Ormond Street Children's Hospital. And it's set to be a scorching week, with temperatures potentially reaching around 38 degrees Celsius in some parts of the country. An amber extreme heat alert is in place across much of the Midlands and the south of England today, remaining in place until Thursday. The UK Health Security Agency say older people and those with health conditions could be at risk. That's the latest from Radio News Hub. I'm Frankie Hersine.
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5: Ahead of Armed Forces Day, SAFA, the Armed Forces charity, has revealed that 9 in 10 serving personnel have missed a key milestone because of service, such as the birth of a baby and even their own wedding. Despite this, 73% are proud to be part of the military community. SAFA's Lynn Doherty shares how we can celebrate military families.
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purse. Got burst, no luck today, tomorrow it's gotta work. But feds got the word, so now they on obo. They heard that Zach and Trey's riding tomorrow. Two up, ain't none of their things borrow. Trey said they Zach, these ops are

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1: The Prime Minister is believed to be close to stepping down as Andy Burnham makes his return to Westminster today. Ben Montsey has more.
2: Sir Keir Starmer is said to have been spending the weekend considering what his political future could look like. Reports also suggest some members of the Cabinet, including Home Secretary Yvette Cooper, have told the PM to set out a timetable for his departure. Meanwhile, Andy Burnham is due to be sworn in as an MP today, and some members are backing a move to hand power over to him without a contest.
1: Tributes continue to be paid to train driver Sean Burton, who was killed in a crash near Bedford on Friday. The 60-year-old died when the train he was driving collided into the back of another. His family say they're devastated. Around 100 others were injured, and crews are working to reopen the line, but it is expected disruption could last for the rest of the week. The US and Iran have entered the second day of negotiations, with mediators saying there's been encouraging progress. So after a rocky start, though, Iranian state media said talks had been paused because Donald Trump had published insulting messages. But Pakistan and Qatar say both sides have agreed to ensure the safe passage of ships through the Strait of Hormuz, with talks back up and running again. A young boy's life has been saved after doctors reversed his heart failure. The procedure Elliot Atkins had is usually reserved for adults, but doctors decided to take a chance.
3: To see him today do the activities that other children do is exceptionally rewarding. And it tells us as doctors that actually doing high-risk procedures in complex patients can lead to good outcomes.
1: That's Dr. Yelena Stojanovic, who helped treat Elliot at Great Ormond Street Children's Hospital. And it's set to be a scorching week, with temperatures potentially reaching around 38 degrees Celsius in some parts of the country. An amber extreme heat alert is in place across much of the Midlands and the south of England today, remaining in place until Thursday. The UK Health Security Agency say older people and those with health conditions could be at risk. That's the latest from Radio News Hub. I'm Frankie Hersine.
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5: Ahead of Armed Forces Day, SAFA, the Armed Forces charity, has revealed that 9 in 10 serving personnel have missed a key milestone because of service, such as the birth of a baby and even their own wedding. Despite this, 73% are proud to be part of the military community. SAFA's Lynn Doherty shares how we can celebrate military families.
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3: 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sounds of the sounds of the sounds of the sounds of the sounds of the sounds of the sounds of the sounds of the sounds of the sounds of the sounds of the sounds of the sounds of the sounds of the sounds of the sounds of the sounds of the sounds of the sounds of the sounds of the sounds of the sounds of the sounds of the sounds of the sounds of the sounds of the sounds of the sounds of the sounds of the sounds of the sounds of the sounds of the sounds of the sounds of the sounds of the sounds of the sounds of the sounds of the sounds of the sounds of the sounds of the sounds of the sounds of the sounds of the sounds of the sounds of the sounds of the sounds of the sounds of the sounds of the sounds of the sounds of the sounds of the sounds of the sounds of the sounds of the sounds of the sounds of the sounds of the sounds of the sounds of the soun

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1: The Prime Minister is believed to be close to stepping down as Andy Burnham makes his return to Westminster today. Ben Monsey has more.
2: Sir Keir Starmer is said to have been spending the weekend considering what his political future could look like. Reports also suggest some members of the Cabinet, including Home Secretary Yvette Cooper, have told the PM to set out a timetable for his departure. Meanwhile, Andy Burnham is due to be sworn in as an MP today, and some members are backing a move to hand power over to him without a contest.
1: Tributes are being paid to a train driver who was killed in a crash near Bedford on Friday. 60-year-old Sean Burton died when the train he was driving collided into the back of another. His family say they're devastated by his loss. Crews continue to work to reopen the line, though it's expected disruption could last for most of the week. We're set for some record-breaking temperatures this week, potentially soaring above 38 degrees Celsius in some parts. The UK Health Security Agency are warning vulnerable people or those with health conditions could be at risk, while the Met Office say the sweltering heat could last until at least Thursday. An amber extreme heat alert is in place across much of the Midlands and the south of England today. A boy's life has been saved after he became the first child in the UK to have his heart failure reversed. Elliot Atkins had been diagnosed with a 1-in-1,000,000 heart condition, which made him unlikely to survive. Now, doctors have given Elliot a procedure that meant he could have a life-saving surgery. Dr. Yelena Stojanovic is one of the clinicians.
3: He's doing exceptionally well. He's now taking fewer medications. His quality of life, which is the most important thing for any child or for anyone actually, has improved significantly. And he is actually able to do the activities which every child of his age is able to do, which he wouldn't have done.
1: And TUI has been ranked among the worst airlines for flight delays in the UK. Civil Aviation Authority data shows that they were an average of 20 minutes and 24 seconds behind schedule in 2025. TUI says it's because they want to make sure every flight takes off and would rather delay it than cancel. That's the latest from Radio News Hub. I'm Frankie Hersein.
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5: Ahead of Armed Forces Day, SAFA, the Armed Forces charity, has revealed that 9 in 10 serving personnel have missed a key milestone because of service, such as the birth of a baby and even their own wedding. Despite this, 73% are proud to be part of the military community. SAFA's Lynn Doherty shares how we can celebrate military families.
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1: 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I'm going to talk about Crider. You know the thing said, this is busy signal as I watch you now. 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
1: Some breaking news this hour. Sir Starmer has resigned as Prime Minister. Calls have been mounting for him to step down after Andy Burnham's decisive win in the Makerfield by-election, including from the PM's own cabinet. The Labour Party is now expected to begin the process of selecting a new leader and Prime Minister, with Mr Burnham considered the clear frontrunner. Wes Streeting says he's also got backing to contend in any leadership race. Elsewhere today, tributes are being paid to a train driver who was killed in a crash near Bedford on Friday. 60-year-old Sean Burton died when the train he was driving collided into the back of another. His family say they're devastated by his loss. Crews continue to work to reopen the line, though it's expected disruption could last for most of the week. We're set for some record-breaking temperatures this week, potentially soaring above 38 degrees Celsius in some parts. The UK Health Security Agency are warning vulnerable people or those with health conditions could be at risk, while the Met Office say the sweltering heat could last until at least Thursday. An amber extreme heat alert is in place across much of the Midlands and the south of England today. Councils in England will now have the power to issue fines to landlords who don't fix dangerous problems like mould or faulty electrics. Rogue landlords could face a penalty of up to £7,000 if they don't act. Housing Minister Steve Reid says nobody should have to put up with unsafe conditions. A young boy's life has been saved after doctors reversed his heart failure. The procedure Elliot Atkins had is usually reserved for adults, but doctors decided to take a chance.
2: To see him today do the activities that other children do is exceptionally rewarding, and it tells us as doctors that actually doing high-risk procedures in complex patients can lead to good outcomes.
1: And Johnny Marr's putting up some of the guitars he used in the Smiths up for auction. Some of them are expected to fetch over £100,000, and 100% of the money will go towards the Guide Dogs for the Blind Association and the National Autistic Society. That's the latest from Radio News Hub. I'm Frankie Hairsine.
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1: Some breaking news this hour. Sir Starmer has resigned as Prime Minister. Calls have been mounting for him to step down after Andy Burnham's decisive win in the Makerfield by-election, including from the PM's own cabinet. The Labour Party is now expected to begin the process of selecting a new leader and Prime Minister, with Mr Burnham considered the clear frontrunner. Wes Streeting says he's also got backing to contend in any leadership race. Elsewhere today, tributes are being paid to a train driver who was killed in a crash near Bedford on Friday. 60-year-old Sean Burton died when the train he was driving collided into the back of another. His family say they're devastated by his loss. Crews continue to work to reopen the line, though it's expected disruption could last for most of the week. We're set for some record-breaking temperatures this week, potentially soaring above 38 degrees Celsius in some parts. The UK Health Security Agency are warning vulnerable people or those with health conditions could be at risk, while the Met Office say the sweltering heat could last until at least Thursday. An amber extreme heat alert is in place across much of the Midlands and the south of England today. Councils in England will now have the power to issue fines to landlords who don't fix dangerous problems like mould or faulty electrics. Rogue landlords could face a penalty of up to £7,000 if they don't act. Housing Minister Steve Reid says nobody should have to put up with unsafe conditions. A young boy's life has been saved after doctors reversed his heart failure. The procedure Elliot Atkins had is usually reserved for adults, but doctors decided to take a chance.
2: To see him today do the activities that other children do is exceptionally rewarding, and it tells us as doctors that actually doing high-risk procedures in complex patients can lead to good outcomes.
1: And Johnny Marr's putting up some of the guitars he used in the Smiths up for auction. Some of them are expected to fetch over £100,000, and 100% of the money will go towards the Guide Dogs for the Blind Association and the National Autistic Society. That's the latest from Radio News Hub. I'm Frankie Hairsine.
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Plug said he's French, so we call him Trezeguet.

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2: 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General man, let me tell you this, man. 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

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I know you want that too. I know you.

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I'll be playing music you know and love, from Trenchtown to Jonestown to Tivoli. Things to listen out for is our Reggae Got Soul segment. If you like a bargain, then there's two

0: for One and the Who Am I Corner, where you have to guess who our feature artist is. 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
1: 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Big things are gone, more fire. You mean? Where me born and me grow in a London. 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
1: Sir Keir Starmer has stepped down as the Prime Minister, with the Labour Party now expected to begin the process of selecting a new one.
2: I will remain in post as Prime Minister until the contest is complete. And I will do everything I can to ensure an orderly handover of power. I will also give my successor my full and unequivocal support, knowing that they will inherit a Britain that is far stronger and fairer than the one I inherited 2 years ago.
1: Speaking outside Number 10, Sir Keir says he'll spend more time with his family.
2: I shall spend more time on the most important job, being the best husband I can to my fantastic wife, Vic, who has been a rock by my side through good times and bad, and being the best dad I can to my beautiful children.
1: Former Health Secretary Wes Streeting, who initially said he would run in any leadership election, has now backed Andy Burnham for the Labour leader position. Mr Burnham has thanked Sir Keir Starmer for his leadership, but the country now expects serious and stability. He has also confirmed in just the last hour that he will run for the Labour leadership. Tributes continue to be paid to train driver Sean Barton, who was killed in the crash near Bedford on Friday. The 60-year-old died when the train he was driving collided into the back of another. His family say they are devastated and around 100 others were injured. Landlords in England who don't fix dangerous problems like damp and mould could now face a fine of up to £7,000. From today, councils will have greater powers to make sure landlords are listening to their tenants and say they'll sit alongside existing ones like forcing repairs and carrying out emergency works. And Johnny Marr's putting up some of the guitars he used in The Smiths up for auction. Some of them are expected to fetch up to £100,000, with all of the money going towards Guide Dogs for the Blind Association and the National Autistic Society. That's the latest from Radio News Hub. I'm Matthew Dudley.
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2: Your call has been forwarded to an automated voice messaging system.

She got the nose, I'm moving on. You ain't get the clue, you did me wrong. I'm done with you. 10,000 blues, what I'm thumbing through. Picking up my, and it's been taken. Fly out the way, secret location. Kiss on the lips right before breakfast. Cop in Van Cleef, nigga with the extras. Rose gold piece and a diamond special. Put off in a Porsche playing my confession. I just played a game, never sweat up. Knew I had to change, got my bread up. I keep ballin', putting in work, still turning down offers. International with it, yeah, I get it round the globe. I'm focused on growth,

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I'm living a fast life. Jet after jet and trying to keep my cash right. I know you understands the meaning. 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I'm right where the chips at. Or either in the

0: Yo, what's going on, people? Now it's White Yard, Mr. Home Talks about how me looks. 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Yeah.
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1: Sir Keir Starmer has stepped down as the Prime Minister, with the Labour Party now expected to begin the process of selecting a new one.
2: I will remain in post as Prime Minister until the contest is complete, and I will do everything I can to ensure an orderly handover of power. I will also give my successor my full and unequivocal support, knowing that they will inherit a Britain that is far stronger and fairer than the one I inherited 2 years ago.
1: Speaking outside Number 10, Sir Keir says he'll spend more time with his family.
2: I shall spend more time on the most important job, being the best husband I can to my fantastic wife, Vic, who has been a rock by my side through good times and bad, and being the best dad I can to my beautiful children.
1: Former Health Secretary Wes Streeting, who initially said he would run in any leadership election, has now backed Andy Burnham for the Labour leader position. Mr Burnham has thanked Sir Keir Starmer for his leadership, but the country now expects serious and stability. He has also confirmed in just the last hour that he will run for the Labour leadership. Tributes continue to be paid to train driver Sean Barton, who was killed in the crash near Bedford on Friday. The 60-year-old died when the train he was driving collided into the back of another. His family say they are devastated, and around 100 others were injured. Landlords in England who don't fix dangerous problems like damp and mould could now face a fine of up to £7,000. From today, councils will have greater powers to make sure landlords are listening to their tenants and say they'll sit alongside existing ones like forcing repairs and carrying out emergency works. And Johnny Marr's putting up some of the guitars he used in the Smiths up for auction. Some of them are expected to fetch up to £100,000, with all of the money going towards Guide Dogs for the Blind Association and the National Autistic Society. That's the latest from Radio News Hub. I'm Matthew Dudley.
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0: join me every Sunday between the hours of 5 and 7 while I'll be playing you the best in old school reggae on the Revival Rundown Show with me, Sergeant Bilko. 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
1: This morning, Sir Keir Starmer announced he would resign as Prime Minister.
2: Every decision I've taken has been about putting the country I love first. That is why I will resign as leader of the Labour Party. I have spoken to His Majesty the King this morning to inform him of my decision.
1: There have been mixed reactions from across the country and the world to the news. Ukrainian President Volodymyr Zelensky has thanked Sir Keir for his support throughout the war with Russia and called him a friend of the Ukraine. Labour MP for Alloa and Grangemouth, Brian Leishman, was met with a different feeling.
3: Relief that we can call an end to the first 2 years of this Labour government, which quite frankly under Keir Starmer has been nowhere near good enough. What we must do now is obviously change our Prime Minister, but more importantly, change the direction that this Labour government has gone in.
1: The former Mayor of Greater Manchester, Andy Burnham, is the frontrunner to take up office. He announced his plan to run for leadership this morning, with former Health Secretary Wes Streeting giving his backing. However, the incoming change in leader has sparked calls for a general election, especially from Reform UK.
4: We at Reform demand a general election. After all, when the Conservatives were chopping and changing Prime Ministers, Labour kept saying there should be a general election. On that point, the Conservative Party say there's no need for a general election.
1: That was leader Nigel Farage. A general election is not expected. However, he has not been ruled out by the Labour Party and likely won't be until someone takes over as PM. Professor of Politics Stuart Wilkes-Hague thinks the public would like an election.
5: The public, they do like the idea, really, that when a government is elected, that the Prime Minister is somebody who led that party into a general election. So it's a dilemma when somebody takes over as Prime Minister without having fought a general election, whether they should call an election or not.
1: That's the latest from Radio News Hub. I'm Matthew Dudley.
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0: 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I'll be playing music you know and love, from Trenchtown to Jonestown to Tivoli. Things to listen out for is our Reggae Got Soul segment. If you like a bargain, then there's 2 for 1 and the Who Am I corner, where you have to guess who our feature artist is. Curious? 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

0: 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I'll be playing music you know and love, from Trenchtown to Jonestown to Tivoli. 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

0: can only pay you in visits. 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He was good at making money but bad at making decisions. 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She'll have to put her arm and a leg in to make a difference. Daddy's out chasing the women, breeding the village, breaking all kind of records to place the blame on the Guinness. When my mother asked, it was never up for discussion. Some lessons learned have different meanings for others. Black History Month, where they taught me that I was nothing in the school of hard knocks, where I had to fight for my cousin. Roll up your sleeves, work twice as hard just to please. 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
2: I know, I know. 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

0: 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Yeah, yeah.
1: Here at Croydon FM, we're on the lookout for DJs and presenters. 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

0: 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Your moment. Your truth.
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3: Welcome to the Monday Mishmash. You've got me, Sophia, taking you through the next 2 hours on the one and only Croydon FM. We're going to kick it off with this track here from Emil, featuring A2. This is Own Pace.
4: And these are thoughts from a troubled author. I'm building bridges over trouble.

0: Paste there from Emil and A2. That is off of Emil's album Ambrosia. You are locked in right now to the Monday Mishmash.
1: Hey, hey, hey, hey, hey,
0: that is right. Every single Monday, 3 till 5pm, you know where to be. You've got me, Sophia, taking you through 2 hours of soul, jazz, hip-hop, R&B, and everything in between coming your way. And today is a special one because we have a special guest in the studio, and Tora I will be joining us later on in the show to talk all about what we can expect from her this year. And I'm going to be playing her recent track for you in a few moments that we can then get a little taste of what Tora I talent is, because she has an impeccable voice, so smooth, and her lyricism is brilliant. But we'll get more into Tora I later in the show. As you know, with the Monday Mishmash, I share with you that mix of music, of course, all those lovely sounds, and it's a way that we all connect together through music. But I also believe that we connect through other things all around the world. It's music, but it's also through sports, and it's also through food. And food is something I can bring to you on the airwaves, in essence, with Food for Thought. And so we really look at a specific food for the week, for this specific show, and look at the journey it's taken to get to our plates. Take a moment of thought and appreciate how far it has traveled so that we can enjoy it. And this specific food is actually a snack that Tora I likes, and so, you know, it gives you a little bit of an insight. If you also enjoy this snack, then twins, there you go. But this specific food, I'll give you 3 clues as I do every single week before we dive into the reveal of the food for thought. And these 3 clues, I'm hoping they're kind to you, but this specific food, I didn't want to give it away too soon, you know. I wanted to give you a little bit of time to marinate on it and figure it out. But for this specific food, I'll give you the first clue right now, and I'll give you 2 more clues, of course. That'll make 3 in total. And you can send in your guesses through to the WhatsApp studio line on 07494 696 978. So the first clue for this week's food for thought is it originates from Brazil, and there are so many beautiful foods that we have already talked about from Brazil, like a coxinha, like moqueca, a beautiful stew. And this specific one is one that maybe you didn't know originated from Brazil. But that is your first clue. This week's food for thought originates from Brazil. And as I mentioned, we'll have the reveal. And we're going to have the reveal, actually, after I've shared with you my timeless tunes. As I do every week, we start off the show, take it nice and easy, and then I send you 2 timeless tunes. 2 tracks I think will last beyond the end of time, because they will last forever and ever and ever. And they've just been ringing around my brain recently, so I've got to share them with you and make sure you have registered them, because they are beautiful. We'll get more into those timeless tunes soon, because we're only about 3 tracks away from getting to those 2 timeless tunes. And of course, the clues, the 3 clues, will be coming up, because after timeless tunes, we'll have the reveal for this week's food for thought. So you heard it here, 3 clues in total for this week's food for thought, 2 timeless tunes coming up your way very soon. And keep it locked till the end of the show, because Tora I will be in the studio. The first clue for this week's food for thought, it originates from Brazil. And now we're going to drive slow with Nick's Northwest.

The seeds I've sown have begun to grow, must start to harvest. When palm trees throw shade down on what we have started. Keep your pennies, don't need your opinion. Will you do you, I'll be pleased to forgive you. Then we can chill by the window, watching the clouds blow in the moonlight. A pastime I indulge in when the stars bright. Just give me space and let me align the planets. Weight of the world on my shoulders, I wonder if I can manage. I swam across the Atlantic.

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Attempting to infiltrate a circle of stars, not really my style, but money, women, daily on a Daniel sipping. Running, killing his habits, got the devil grinning. 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She's seen it before, and the daddy who had her kids

Yes, I can't forget my shopping list. 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Maybe in the city or in the sticks, or plane tickets to paradise where the ocean lives. One day I'll sail into the distance with a pack of silver. Some personal effects and maybe one or two scriptures explaining that I'm only coming back on one condition. Umbrella in his hand, the wizard telling

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Nothing could satisfy the darkness in his hunger, yo. Cause first you feel the lightning go, but then you hear the thunder. It was louder than you ever could imagine. Couldn't fathom the pains all the day you see it happen. Yo, I was sitting in a pub in Clapham, trying to find a

Joseph and Lorcana there with I Wonder Why. We are three tracks now into the Monday Mishmash. If you know someone who isn't tuned in right now, you know what to do. Let them know to jump in. You can listen on 97.8 FM, 99.4, and also on DAB. That is Croydon FM. And of course, like I mentioned, we're going to have a special guest in the studio later on in the show. And this is one of her most recent releases. This is a track called Girl from Tora Eye. So I thought I'd give you a taste. If you haven't heard of Tora Eye already, you're going to hear a lot about her today, and I know you're going to be saving a lot of her music as your favorites. Enjoy.

recent track, Girl. And you'll be hearing more of her vocals later in the show, so make sure you keep it locked because Torai will be in the studio. We have now arrived, though, at the time that I promised, which is the Timeless Tunes, two tracks that I think will last beyond the end of time. And these could be, they've just been in my head recently, and they could be tracks from way back or just yesterday. And either way, they're ones that, for me, they've just been ringing true. And I feel like you have definitely got to listen to them if they've been ringing around my brain, because I want to make sure you definitely heard them. And of course, every track on the Monday Mishmash, we are loving. They're all in my favourites already, and I'm sure they're landing in yours. But Timeless Tunes, I just want to give you a little rerun of these two. We've got one track from Jazz Karis featuring Afronaut Zoo and Silky, and another from Brandy, and I'm sure you know all of those artists as well as these next two tracks. But before actually I jump into these Timeless Tunes, I promised you three clues for food for thought. I've only given you one clue so far, and after we've gone over Timeless Tunes, then the final clue will be revealed. So of course the second clue, the middle one, has got to come into play. So I've already told you that is something that originates from Brazil. This week's food for thought originates from Brazil. Your second clue now is something that will help you narrow it down a little bit, and it's that they are most commonly eaten roasted. What snack do you know that's roasted and it is something that originates from Brazil? Have a little think. Of course, you've got plenty of time, some lovely songs coming your way, and you've got a third and final clue that will maybe or maybe not help you in terms of knowing what this week's food for thought is. Either way, all will be revealed and we'll be diving into it. For now, though, you just know it originates from Brazil and this food is commonly eaten roasted. We're going to jump into this first Timeless Tune now, and it is a track called Sunrise. And the sun, the way it is right now, I don't think I'm waking up early enough to see the sunrise, but this song is beautiful and it does feel like it. And on holiday, most of the time, I try and see a sunrise and a sunset at least once in every location. And you get this nice little bubbly feeling inside whenever you see a sunrise, and there's just something magical about it. And this song, I think, captures that. And it is a sweet song too. This is Jazz Karis, Afronaut Zoo, and Silky with Sunrise.

Jazz, Karis, Afronautzu and Silky there with Sunrise, a track that was released off of the EP Into the Wilderness from Jazz, Karis back in 2017. And there are so many lovely tracks on that EP as well. I think Want featuring Tiny Man is another timeless for me. So definitely jump into the EP if you haven't already, from Jazz, Karis, that is Into the Wilderness. And that was my first timeless tune for you. And we're going to go on to the final timeless tune now. But before that, let me remind you, you can send your guesses my way of this week's Food for Thought. You can send it to my socials as well, at Sophia Dunya on Instagram and X. That is SAFIADUNIYA. So far, you know that it is a food that originates in Brazil, and you know that it is eaten most commonly roasted. Third and final clue will be after this track. Well, actually, I'll give you a bit more time to marinate because I feel like I'm throwing a few people off already. But you can send in your guesses, as many guesses as you like. There is no bad guess. There is just one correct guess, obviously, for the correct answer for this week's Food for Thought that originates from Brazil and it's commonly eaten roasted. This next and final timeless tune for you now, though, a track that I think will last beyond the end of time, a very sweet one. This is from Brandy, and this was released, I think, back in 2004, and it was the album Aphrodisiac. And it's a beautiful album. You've got about, I think it's 15 songs on there that you can enjoy. And this one is definitely one of my favorites. This is Say You Will.

Brandy with Say You Will. A tune that will last forever and ever and ever and ever. Timeless in my eyes, and I'm sure in yours. Those are my two timeless tunes for you there. We had Jazz Carriers featuring Afronaut Zoo and Silky with the track Sunrise, and just there, Say You Will from the lovely Brandy. Two timeless tunes for me. And if you have any tracks that for you are timeless, they could have been released just yesterday or way, way back. They're ones that will last with you forever and ever. And it may be because of the meaning they hold for you, or it may just be this is a song you can put on when you're doing whatever, washing up the dishes, driving in the car, wherever you may be. It's a song that will always make you smile. Send in your timeless tunes to me on my socials at Safia Dunya on Instagram and X. That is SafiaDunya. And also, you want to send in your guesses to me, because this week's Food for Thought, the final clue is going to be revealed after one more track. So far, you know it originates from Brazil, and you know it's commonly eaten roasted. After this track, though, maybe the third and final clue will help put it all together in your mind. This is Nia Smith with Give Up the Fare.

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1: So the final clue now for this week's Food for Thought has arrived, and then the big reveal will be on its way. This week's Food for Thought, you already know it is a food that originates from Brazil, and its second clue was that it is commonly eaten roasted. And your third and final clue now is they are actually often mistaken for as a nut. So maybe you know it as a nut, but it actually isn't technically a nut. That is this week's Food for Thought. It originates from Brazil. They're commonly eaten roasted and they are mistaken as a nut. Have a little think. If you don't know, then don't stress. The reveal is just around the corner after two more tracks. And to kick us off, this is Jerome Thomas with Bruises.

Roses there from Jerome Thomas. We are one song away now from the reveal for this week's Food for Thought, where we talk about a specific food for the show and we dive into it, appreciate the journey it has taken to get to our place today. Take a moment of thought for this food. And this week's food is something that originates from Brazil. It is most commonly eaten roasted. And the third and final clue that I gave you is that it is commonly mistaken for as a nut. What is this week's Food for Thought? You're going to find out after this track here from Hiltz and Lowy. This is Never Like That.

Hiltz and Loey there with Never Like That. The time has come for this week's food for thought to be revealed. I've told you that it originates from Brazil, that it is commonly eaten roasted, and they are sometimes mistaken for as a nut. The food for thought for this week is cashews. Now, you may be thinking, what? Cashew nuts? Cashews are nuts. Now, we'll get there because, as you know, with every single food for thought, we dive into the history, the origin, and how cashew nuts or how the food spread around the world. And if you don't know what a cashew is, a cashew nuts, they are labeled as that, are creamy, mildly sweet seeds that grow attached to the bottom of the cashew apple. And the fruit of the cashew tree is what the cashew apple is. And despite being commonly called nuts, they are actually technically seeds because of that fruit they grow under. And cashews are prized for their buttery texture and versatility, appearing in savory dishes, desserts, snacks, and dairy-free alternatives all around the world. And I'd like to know a little bit about the name before we go into the history after a few more songs, because the word cashew comes from the Portuguese word caju, which was borrowed from the indigenous Tupi word acaju, meaning nut that produces itself. And the scientific name is Anacardium occidental, and that reflects its unusual heart-shaped fruit structure and the New World origins as well. But that cashew, acaju, meaning the nut that produces itself, really links back to the seed of what this is, because it isn't really a nut, it's more of a seed because it then stems through a fruit. That's what gives it that distinctive. But we all know it as cashew nuts, and no one's like, you know, creating a big fuss about it. So if you are going to come at me and say, no, that clue threw me off, then fair enough, you can get at me for it. But that is this week's food for thought, cashews. I'd like to know a bit more about the history and the origins of cashews, as well as how they traveled around the world. And there are so many different ways in which cashews are used, not just eaten roasted and raw, but there are so many applications for cashews as well. Let me know if you have had cashews. Of course, if you have a nut allergy, I apologize. But if you don't have a nut allergy and you have had cashews in their many different forms, whether that be cashew milk, it may be cashew in a curry, it may be just cashew simply roasted or honey drizzled. Oh my gosh, honey cashews are so, so good. They are very addictive. If you haven't tried it, then definitely do. That is this week's food for thought, though. We're going to dive more into it, of course, as usual, into the history and origins as well as its uses. Let me know and get in touch with me on my socials if you've had cashew nuts before. That is at Sophia Dunya on Instagram and X. This next track now comes from Green Tea Peng. This is Stuck in the Middle.

Lucy Park here. With All Roads. And before that, we had Green Tea Paying with Stuck in the Middle. We are going through the Monday Mishmash now. We're approaching the halfway point very soon. And soon, Tora I will be in the studio and we'll be learning all about her music so far and what we can expect for the future. Make sure you keep it locked. And of course, right now, we are talking about this week's Food for Thought, which was just revealed as cashews. So I mentioned in the clues that it originates from Brazil. And that's because cashews are native to northeastern Brazil, and that's where they were first cultivated and eaten by indigenous peoples long before European contact. And in the 16th century, Portuguese explorers encountered the tree and recognized its potential. They transported it to their colonies in Africa and Asia, where it then thrived because of those tropical climates. And over time, countries such as India and Vietnam then became major producers and processors of cashews. Today, the nut is enjoyed globally, and it's a really important agricultural export for many tropical nations. In terms of then how it traveled around the world, well, it's quite evident from the origin story there, because Portuguese traders introduced cashew trees from Brazil to India and East Africa in around the 1500s. And this was initially to help prevent

soil erosion along coastlines. So it wasn't just there for trade, it was also to help alongside those coastlines with people living there. And the trees adapted exceptionally well because of those climates, and their edible seeds became valuable commodities. So as international trade expanded, processed cashew nuts were exported to Europe, including the UK, where they gained popularity as snacks and cooking ingredients. So today, of course, cashews are a staple in supermarkets and are widely used in cuisines ranging from Indian curries to vegan cooking. And they're used quite a lot as well as substitutes. Of course, if you're allergic to nuts, then you have to be wary of them because they are used in quite a few different dishes. But that is the history and how cashews really traveled around the world to our plates today. I'll let you know about the different variations of cashews as well as the different dishes in which cashews are most popularly used in. But don't forget a little fun fact for you there, that cashews aren't technically nuts. Even though we call them that, they are seeds. That is this week's Food for Thought so far. More to come. For now though, we're going to go to one of my favourites from Kofi Stone's recent album, and it is so good. It's Where the Flowers Bloomed, and it's the track that features Maverick Saber. It's called Venice, and I'm gonna say it is my favorite track of the whole album, but definitely jump into it if you haven't already. That's All the Flowers Are Bloomed from Kofi Stone. This one here is Venice featuring Maverick Saber.

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I bought you flowers, then I put them in my case. 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

0: stunning. That is Venice there. Kofi Stone and Maverick Saver. Make sure you jump into the album from Kofi Stone, All the Flowers Have Bloomed. And we're going to go to a quick news break now, but you'll be back on the Monday Mishmash very soon. A news break and some ads, and we'll be back with a track from Sophie Faith that is Freudian Slips.
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2: This morning, Sir Keir Starmer announced his plans to resign as Prime Minister to spend more time with his family.
3: I shall spend more time on the most important job, being the best husband I can to my fantastic wife, Vic, who has been a rock by my side through good times and bad, and being the best dad I can to my beautiful children.
2: It follows mounting calls for Sir Keir to step down alongside Andy Burnham's decisive win in the Makerfield by-election. Mr Burnham has this morning announced his intention to run for the leadership position, with former Health Secretary Wes Streeting backing him despite his previous intentions to run in a leadership race himself. He is the popular choice for the role, with Labour MP for Alloa and Grangemouth Brian Leesham a fan.
4: Well, certainly so far what I've heard from Andy Burnham in regard of nationalisation of utilities and reindustrialising forgotten ex-industrial heartlands the length and breadth of the United Kingdom. That's certainly changed with my own politics, because what we have seen, especially in Scotland, is 4 decades of deindustrialisation that has ravaged communities.
2: Burnham certainly has the momentum in British politics at the moment, with Professor Stuart Wilkes Hague believing that could be crucial.
5: All of the momentum is with Andy Burnham, and momentum means everything in politics, particularly in the kind of context we are in at the moment. So what happens in the short term, everything is really very much in Andy Burnham's favour.
2: Elsewhere, opposition MPs have been calling for a general election because of the change in leader. They have been strongly highlighted by Reform UK leader Nigel Farage.
6: We're going to go through weeks, maybe months, of paralysis in a country whose debt is rising faster than any country in the world, apart from Botswana, where the boats continue to come across the English Channel every day. The whole thing is not acceptable. Let's have a general election. Let's get a government with a clear democratic mandate.
2: Nothing has been confirmed or denied with a general election. That's the latest from Radio News Hub. I'm Matthew Dudley.
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8: Ahead of Armed Forces Day, SAFA, the Armed Forces charity, has revealed that 9 in 10 serving personnel have missed a key milestone because of service, such as the birth of a baby and even their own wedding. 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

Sophie Faith there with Freudian Slips. And right now we're talking about this week's Food for Thought on the Monday Mishmash. You know where it is, every single Monday, 3 till 5pm, you've got me, Sophia, taking you through the mix of music, soul, R&B, jazz, hip-hop, and everything in between comes your way. As well as connecting through music, we connect through food. And today's Food for Thought is cashew. We've already looked a little bit at the history and the origins of cashew, but what about how it is used? Now, we know that cashews can be eaten raw, but there's an important step that must take place. You cannot just eat them picked off of the tree and remove them from the fruit that they grow from. But raw cashews are sold after steaming them, and this is because you have to remove toxins. But then you can roast them after for an added flavor, but you have to at least steam raw cashews before consuming them, just to make them safe for you. And of course, roasted cashews, they're dry roasted or oil roasted for some beautiful flavor. And you can salt them, you can season them, you can put honey on them, my favorite way. But what are some different dishes that have cashews in them that maybe you don't expect? One big dish that a lot of people enjoy that don't realize is korma. And korma is a curry. And cashews are basically blended into the sauce to create a rich, creamy texture in many Indian kormas. And sometimes as well, depending on who's making it and the style they go for, you can even find chunky bits of cashew as well for a little bit of a bite in kormas. Of course, there are, like I mentioned earlier, some alternatives, vegan alternatives of foods that use cashews, things like milk, but also vegan cheese. And you can soak cashews and then puree them with seasoning to make dairy-free cheese spreads, mozzarella alternatives, and even cheese cakes. And because they can, of course, replace cheese and be an alternative in that sense, they can also be an alternative for ice cream, because cashews are often blended into vegan ice creams because of that smooth, creamy texture that they add to things. So there you go, they can add to, if you're not allergic to nuts and you want a dairy-free alternative to ice cream and cheese, you can opt for a cashew alternative. A few other things as well is ramen. Now, some plant-based ramen recipes use blended cashews to add body and richness to the soup. But also, you've got other dishes like stews, specifically West African peanut-style stews. Now, peanut is the main nut here that is on the pedestal, but cashews are sometimes also substituted for peanuts to thicken and enrich the sauces. It gives a bit more of a base than peanuts, essentially. And then, as you know, cashew butter. You can get peanut butter, you can get almond butter, you can also get cashew butter. I myself tried it. I'm not a big fan because it's a bit of a, it just tastes a bit like monotone. That's the best way I can explain it. With peanut butter, you've got a really nice nuttiness to it. You can really taste it. With almond butter, it's a bit more on the savory side. And with cashews, it's just kind of there. But if you like something that's creamy and a little bit of a slight sweetness to it, then cashew butters are a good alternative if you're not a fan of peanut, almond, or any of the other nut butters. But again, there are some fusion recipes that will use cashew butter where you stir it into curries to add richness and depth to dishes. Those are a few different dishes then in which cashews are used in, but of course you can have it as a snack, roasted or flavoured. Those curries and stir fries that use it, desserts, vegan cooking, and even pestos and nut mixes can utilise cashews as well. Loads of different ways, and as I mentioned as well, doing a little bit of digging, it seems to be one of Torahai's favourite snacks is salted cashews as well as some popcorn. But that is this week's Food for Thought, cashews. I'm going to round off Food for Thought very soon, just after two more tracks, and then Torahai will be in the building. So make sure you keep it locked because you don't want to miss it. We're going to be talking all about her current and past musical journey, as well as what is to come for the future. This next track now comes from Gottstreet Park, and it features the beautiful vocals of Rosie Lau. This is Everything.

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Gold chain there from V-Band, Katie Tupper and the Soulmate Collective. We are one track away now from welcoming in our special guest, that is Tora Eye, into the studio. Before that, we have to wrap up on this week's Food for Thought. We've been talking about cashews. So a few quick facts for you to round it off, because we have learned that cashews are technically seeds, not nuts, so you can let people know. And each cashew apple produces just one cashew seed. But the shell actually contains natural compounds that can irritate the skin. So it must be processed. It must be steamed before eating. You do not want to get sick. And the fleshy cashew apple is actually edible. And it's used to make juices, jams and alcoholic drinks in Brazil specifically, as well as other countries. And Vietnam and India are among the world's leading exporters of processed cashews. Some amazing information we found out about cashews today, because you do not realize how far food has traveled to get to our plates today. But we've learned that cashew nuts are creamy, nutrient-rich seeds with origins in Brazil, and a fascinating global journey driven by Portuguese trade. From tropical orchards to kitchens around the world, they have become an essential ingredient in both traditional and also modern cuisine. And they're unique. They've got a versatile flavour and adaptable, which makes cashews one of the world's most distinctive and widely enjoyed foods, or rather seeds. That is this week's Food for Thought. We're going to kick it off with a track now. And this is a song from Tora Eye, the early days of Tora Eye. And we'll hear more about it in a moment when she jumps on the mic. This is a lovely track. This is Call Your Name. And make sure you get tuned in. Let people know if they're not in right now. Get in, because you do not want to miss it. Tora Eye on the mic in just a moment. This is Call Your Name.

0: call your name there from Tora Eye. And we have Tora Eye in the studio. How are you, Tora?
1: Hello, hello.
0: Lovely to hear from you. And if you don't know, Tora Eye hails from East London. She's a singer, songwriter, and visual creative who blends soul R&B elements and jazz vibes with an experimental edge, I'd like to say. And I'd say as well, your music is raw, honest, and honestly, beautifully multi-dimensional as well. But how are you feeling today, Tora?
1: That was lovely.
0: No, it's all good. It's all good. And the weather's, you know, your brain is all functioning. You're not melting yet.
1: I don't think I've had enough water today, but I'm okay.
0: It's okay. We'll get you hydrated. But as you heard earlier, we've been talking about one of your favorite snacks, which is cashew nuts. I kind of dug it up, but correct me if I'm wrong. Maybe it's not your favorite snack right now.
1: No, I'm still like a nut fiend, back pistachios.
0: Pistachios.
1: Brazil nuts as well. It seems to be a Brazilian theme going on.
0: Yeah, you know what? Yeah, now we found out the origins of cashew nuts, then yes, it is a very, very much a Brazilian theme. Yeah. But of course, welcome to Croydon FM. Thank you so much. And for anyone who's new to Tora Eye, who's listening in, and especially new to your sound, that was Call Your Name. That's a song from a while back now. And I guess the beginnings of your journey before that was Vain. And it then obviously went into your project that was Cavalier, right?
1: Yeah.
0: So before we dive into it properly, just a little snapshot. What three words would you give people to kind of describe your sound?
1: I guess at that time it was it was about like growing pains. Mm-hmm. It was, each song on there was kind of a different genre and different sound. So it was experimental, as you said, and loud at that time.
0: Yeah, the trumpets were going off in that one.
1: Yeah.
0: So the three words, what would they be?
1: Experimental.
0: Yes.
1: Loud.
0: Yep.
1: And sensitive.
0: Nice. Beautiful. And of course, I mean, the way that music starts, that is just your beginning, right? And as you said as well, you mentioned at the time that was the sound, right? And sound develops, it changes, it depends on the life experiences as well that you're leading.
1: For sure.
0: So how did your life start in music? What was kind of like the first way you got into it? Do you remember how it made you feel and what the first song was that you knew by heart?
1: The distinctive memories that I have are of me singing in the car with my dad, like Mary J. Blige. So it was a lot of like, I grew up listening to a lot of R&B, and then my parents wanted me to like try different things.
0: Okay.
1: So I did like musical theater and like different Saturday schools. So that was like my first introduction into like performing it, but to actually like listening to it, it was R&B in the car.
0: R&B. Do you remember what song specifically you remembered word by word?
1: What's the Mary J. Blige song? That one.
0: Okay, so the classics were with you basically,
1: yeah,
0: and they were ingrained.
1: Yeah.
0: And then leading on it then into Cavalier, and I guess that being your first expression to let everyone hear you. When that project was released back in 2020. How did it feel after kind of just enjoying music and, as you said there, learning on performing? How did it feel putting that music out, that project out there in the open?
1: It was weird because obviously it was COVID, so I didn't have like the quote-unquote standard experience that someone else may have had. The very first song I released on Instagram, on Instagram as a video, and that was on my birthday, and it was like, oh, this is getting a buzz. Okay, what does that mean? I don't know. But like, it's just online. And then we released Vain and then Call Your Name, but through lockdown. So it was just looking at things through my phone and trying to gauge what that means, but it's still quite distant because you're not like face to face with people. So I wasn't able to have my first like show, my own show, until like a couple years later, and that's when I like had the real interactions with everyone.
0: Yeah,
1: it's like,
0: yeah.
1: Oh, like, you know the words. Wow, crazy.
0: Yeah, that must be insane. And one thing I ask every artist when they come on the show is, when do you think for you that you first felt heard? Like, you first felt your music was acknowledged, I guess.
1: That's a good question. I think acknowledged is such an interesting one because it's like, you're waiting for someone to acknowledge it is one thing. And then, like, is it like an industry thing you're waiting for like the ticks of approval, or is it that someone, so I would say the ones that like when you first asked it that stuck with me were people that tattooed the lyrics on their skin. Yeah, so there was someone in Australia and then someone in London did it too, so I was like, oh, okay, like these words stuck with you, and it's not like about me, it's about you and how you've lived with this,
0: how people resonate with you in that sense.
1: So that was okay, like you're hearing, you're feeling something different.
0: Yeah, they're feeling it so much they want to keep it with them. Right. Must be really nice for you as well to feel that.
1: Yeah, that was weird.
0: I mean, I guess with Cavalier as well, and you mentioned with COVID as well, and that kind of disjointed feeling with your audience maybe. Did you have a certain message in mind when dropping Cavalier Vein prior as well, that you wanted to evoke a certain feeling in listeners, or maybe a specific song that you wanted to really reach people?
1: Since it was my first time, I had no expectations, you know. Mm-hmm. It was just like, this is my first step out and to see, start my journey. I think what I wanted to resonate with people was more that, like, they... maybe probably Paisonio. Like, that song is about a tree, and that tree... I was watching David Attenborough with my siblings, and it's... It's about a tree that overproduces sap, so loads of birds are attracted to it.
0: Mm-hmm.
1: But because it's too much sap, it, like, sticks to their wings. And so, like, it doesn't always end in the best way because they're, like, stuck to the tree. So I thought that was quite an interesting concept of, like, sticking to things that you think are good for you, or, like, staying in places that aren't always helpful for you.
0: Yeah, no, that's good.
1: So that was... the main crux of, like, the project. And
0: yeah, I think I can kind of hear that theme in a few other of your songs that come later in your journey, like PBFF and things like that. But let's just do Cavalier right now, because one of my favorite tracks in Cavalier is Escape Room.
1: Okay, I really
0: like your visuals anyway, and we'll talk about your visuals after we've heard this one. Sure. Because your visuals are very cinematic, or if, like, you can look at it and be like, whoa, okay, and really, like, just sit and enjoy your music videos.
1: Thank you.
0: Especially with Vein, and with that being your first release. And it's very simple. It's, if anyone hasn't seen Tora Eye's video for Vein already, definitely check it out. And it's yourself singing, and your hair is kind of like branching out, right, almost as if veins branch out within our bodies,
1: right?
0: And it's just that scene, and then another scene of your face covered, right?
1: Yeah.
0: And it's like, this is, like, it's you, your first track, but it looks, like, professional. It looks stellar. So I was like, you know, you definitely are artistic, not just in your music, but in your visuals too.
1: For sure.
0: So next up, we're going to listen to my favorite one from Cavalier, which is Escape Room. Let us know a bit about this track, and go ahead and introduce it for everyone as well.
1: My name is Tora Eye, and this is Escape Room. This is about leaving when it's time to leave.
0: Let's go.

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1: 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Keep it locked.

0: Debbie there with Midnight Calls, and before that we had Tora Eye's track that was Escape Room. And I mentioned earlier that from your music to your music videos, you are a true creative in every aspect. And in the Escape Room video, you're in a box and people observe and walk by. So kind of talk us through the music video process and how involved do you usually get within your visuals? Have you like directed any or given your little tea in parts?
1: So I basically do creative direction for everything that I do. And this video and the Vane video was done with my best friend, Aaliyah. So this was like, I have this idea in my head, and I said, okay, how can we make it happen? So similar to the Vane one. I guess with Escape Room, usually Escape Room is you can physically move around and like you're in a maze. But this was like opposite of like, it's actually in your head and you can't move kind of thing. So that's where that idea came from.
0: And there's obviously a lot of extras within there. Are anyone, like anyone that was walking around observing, do you know any of them?
1: Yeah, we knew all of them. Again, COVID, so we had to keep it like people that that were on set or like in our houses. So it's my dad, my siblings, my good friend Garcia. So my dad, my brother, and both my sisters are in it.
0: Yeah, shout out to friends and family though. No, that's nice. I mean, I was thinking if you knew them, then how would you be acting? Because you're in the box yourself. I would be giggling the whole time. Yeah. I wouldn't be able to keep myself composed.
1: There was also like, they wanted me to do poses and hold it. And I was like, I don't know if my core is that strong. I've been inside doing eating all the time. I don't know.
0: Yeah. Yeah, no, it's nice. So yeah, that was Escape Room. And I guess in terms of, as we're on the line of production, what about track production? Do you know any instruments yourself? You mentioned you've done musical theatre in the past.
1: Yeah.
0: And have you been involved in any production within your tracks so far, or even ones that are coming up?
1: Only Below from Cavalier. Like, I made that at home by myself, and then I was like, okay, can we do this and this? But generally, nice. I'll just hear it in my head then and ask the producer, can we figure this out?
0: Yeah.
1: Yeah.
0: How does it feel when you have something stuck in your head and you get to contribute to the sound of that? Like, it just gets out of your head and it's released. It's like satisfying, right? Or
1: it's satisfying, but then also because I don't produce myself, it's also like, it's not exactly what I, but then sometimes because it's going through someone else, like they're bringing them to it, and that adds something different that I may not have seen or heard anyway. So it's always like something I love about collaboration is the mesh of both of our brains.
0: Yeah,
1: making sense.
0: Yes. Yeah. And you get like creative juices flowing, and two brains are better than one sometimes.
1: Yeah.
0: But in terms of your music, you mentioned there with Escape Room and how sometimes there you're saying the escape room is in your head rather than a physical one to get out of. With your music in general, you do a lot of music and lyrics that tend towards celebration of beauty and womanhood. I think one of your first tracks you wrote was when you were 6 or 7.
1: Yeah.
0: Called Flower.
1: Yeah. Yeah.
0: So do you remember parts of it? And
1: no.
0: How that
1: I just know it was about like woman empowerment, and it was like, I can't remember the words, but it was like, woo, go women, go girls. Yeah.
0: But of course it's still evident now, and it's evident in your music, and you want people to feel understood and heard as well. That's something that resonates in a lot of your tracks.
1: Yeah.
0: Do you feel like your music has helped you feel understood though?
1: Hashtag sometimes, because I feel like with like family, they're like, what does this mean? What does that mean? What did you mean by that? That sounds like, and they're putting their interpretations of things, and then it becomes its own thing because that's not what I said, that's what you heard.
0: Yes.
1: But I generally, in the same breath, it's also like, that's kind of the point. You're meant to hear and interpret music and art in your own way. But then there's also like, I could just be clearer. Like, I could just be clearer, and like, it doesn't have to be poetic. It could just be, I went to the shop.
0: But know. I think there's something beautiful about it being poetic, because you have some songs which are storyline, very direct. But like you're saying, it gives your own interpretation. And with you and your message saying you want people to feel understood, they're taking it from where they are now in life, I guess.
1: That's true.
0: So that's a nice thing that it meets them wherever they are now. Mm. And one thing as well you've mentioned in the past is that you took a little break to live life a bit, to bring those experiences into music.
1: Yeah.
0: Are there kind of any main themes or messages of life that you've tried to share so far, or you're waiting to?
1: I think a lot of the older stuff was quite driven by like anxiety now in like hindsight. So when I was on stage and having to sing these songs, it was like going back into those places, because you want people to resonate, and it's like tapping back into those spaces. But then I realized I don't want to feel like that all the time. So it's also what I, like the power of the tongue, etc. So
0: yes.
1: It's like, okay, what do I want to project and give my message properly and like really think about it, as opposed to you know.
0: And I guess with that being said, are there certain tracks that when you perform they're either a bit harder or a bit more enjoyable to do so? Or
1: I enjoy singing Serial. I think Serial is probably my favorite to perform. I think it's fun, and most of the time people know the lyrics. Yeah.
0: And then you had a chance to perform, the next track we're going to listen to is called Palace.
1: Yeah.
0: And you had a chance to do that on Colours.
1: Yeah.
0: And I really like the original version as well as the Palette, like the Colours version. How was that to perform that with no one in front of you, I guess, as well?
1: Colours is, like, it was a great experience. The main thing that was really surprising was that they actually paint the room.
0: Oh.
1: And it's massive. And they paint it for, like, they do, like, 2 or 3 a day. So it's just, like, this massive room that they paint. So that was really cool. And then to do it in front of no one was... Yeah, but there's a camera, you know it's going on the
0: fair. But like I said, the next track is Palace, and it's from your project back in 2023, And What Else.
1: Yeah.
0: Can you elaborate a little bit on And What Else? Because it's essentially a question, right? Mm-hmm. That EP. What question? Is it that the songs are answering that question?
1: It was a mix of both.
0: Mm-hmm.
1: It was a mix of like, okay, so is there more than this? And what do I want out of this next stage? So similar, like Growing Pains, but like where I actually was at that point.
0: Okay,
1: yeah.
0: Nice. So we're going to listen to Palace next. Give us a little bit more of a deeper background, maybe a little secret, what's the word I'm looking for? A secret fun fact.
1: This was the last song that we made on the project, and it was probably made the quickest too, because it was like a long trip in LA, and we were in the flow of things at that point. So it was just like, okay, this is this, and yeah, it was easy, quote unquote.
0: it flowed out of you nicely.
1: Yeah, that's the
0: word. No, that's nice. So this is a track, Palace, from Tora Eyes project, And What Else. Make sure you jump into that one. This is one of my favorites of the project.

0: Alice there by Tora I. I was just saying off air how much I love the drums in this one. It is so groovy. And now, of course, that is off of your project and what else? And you've dropped a few tracks, of course, since then. Mm-hmm. We've got Girl, the most recent one. And then before that, there was Glaze.
1: Yeah.
0: Which we're going to hear in a moment. But in terms of, you know, your music, it's definitely a soulful experience. It, like I said earlier, meets you where you are. And you've got multiple dimensions and layers of sound. Already we've heard three tracks there and the different sound that they bring. Mm. So you have different sides to your music. So how would you say your future side is going to look like?
2: I think the next music is probably a little bit more fun. Like I was saying earlier, like about being on stage and what I wanted to evoke.
0: Mm-hmm.
2: I think it's still a bit sensitive. Yeah, I'm going to keep those two ads.
0: Okay.
1: Yeah.
0: Fun and sensitive. We'll keep it there. Now, to break up this interview, I wanted to give you a little bit of a game for you. And it's as simple as guess the song and the artist.
1: Cool.
0: If you want, you can finish the lyrics. But I reckon you definitely know these from hearing a few of your influences. And you mentioned R&B, but who are a few other artists before we dive into the game, like with us or not with us currently, you would love to collaborate with?
2: James Blake.
0: Lovely.
2: I think I'd just like to go and watch Prince live.
0: Yep.
2: Realizing I'm saying a lot of men, hold on. Let me be thinking. Aaliyah, I think,
0: yes,
2: Aaliyah,
0: yeah,
2: as a musician is really underrated. I think we talk as like a fashion icon, and we talk about Timbaland, we talk about Missy, but I think what she also brought to it was very special.
0: Yeah, earlier actually on the show I shared Timeless Tunes tracks I think will last beyond the end of time. Mm. And one of the tracks I reckon is definitely up your street, and it's Brandy with Say You Will.
2: Yeah.
0: So good.
2: My queen.
0: But it was such a beautiful tune. Right, we're going to kick it off with this game now. Five tracks for you, Tora. And everyone listening at home, you can send in your guesses too to the WhatsApp studio line on 07494 696 978. Simple as guess the song, guess the artist. I'll give you a little snippet and then you can see. I reckon you're going to get all of these. Like,
2: I love, yeah, this game. I'm ready.
0: Okay, let's go. This is the first one.
2: Houston.
0: Yeah,
2: I want to dance with somebody.
0: Perfect, there we go. That was easy. Do you remember when you first heard this? Was it, do you think, one of the ones you listened with your parents? Or
2: We had the SingStar in my house.
0: Oh yeah, okay, yeah. The courage.
2: Very serious.
0: Yeah.
2: My cousins would come around. It was like very serious business. But it wasn't this song. It was I believe the children are our future.
0: Yeah, was it like serious in the sense that you'd be given a score?
2: Yeah.
0: Oh my days.
2: Yeah, it was real serious.
0: Fair enough. All right, let's go to the next track now. And this one here, I think you'll get this one. And I feel it's one that it'll smooth you down. This is one. Ready?
2: Yeah. Pink on white, Frank Ocean.
0: Yeah, you got it. Nice and easy. What's this song mean for you? Is it a song you cook to, or what does it give you the feeling of?
2: It reminds me of being 16, and that was like the GCSE summer year, so it was like going into college. Tender, very tender.
0: Tender, that's a good word for Frank Ocean, to be honest, in general.
2: Yeah.
0: He does get you in your feels. Right, this next track now, let's see, I'm going
2: to
0: test
2: you. Do you know what also is crazy? Who gets Beyonce to do backing vocals?
0: Fair.
2: Like, who?
0: Very fair.
2: They're one of one.
0: All right, number three now. You've got two out of two so far. Number three.

0: moment, and the female voices in it as well. It's amazing, right?
1: It is. I think it's so exciting. I think there's been a lot of conversation of like, are UK R&B boring, blah, blah, blah, like for the last few years, but people have been putting their foot down, like,
0: yeah,
1: really making moves, and it's exciting to see it rear its head now.
0: Yeah, and I feel like there's new sounds, one being yourself as well, being experimental with it, that is really just, you know, squashing them things, saying, where is UK R&B? We're here.
1: Yeah, we're here, we're doing the thing.
0: On to the next one now, that's 3 of 3. I think this will be a throwback for you. So you reacted to that one, that's correct. Gold, A2.
2: Hey, hey, hey, hey, hey, hey,
1: wow.
0: What's this song making you feel right now?
1: This is still one of my favourite songs. This is like, this is history. This is UK history. He's not taken, I feel like we don't give him his flowers enough. As a producer, as an artist, I feel, yeah, he's a legend.
0: No, it's brilliant. And I played a track earlier that he had with Emil, Own Pace.
1: Fantastic.
0: That was what kicked off the show today. So we're going at A2's pace today. Yeah. Now, the final track for you, I think this one you're going to get, and everyone at home will get to. Let's give it a go.
1: This is my song, Girl.
0: Yes, there we go, brand new one.
2: Hey, hey, hey,
0: and
2: hey,
0: you know
2: hey,
0: what
2: hey,
0: that means? Hey, hey, hey, that means 5 out of 5. Well done. So that is it. That's it. You've been guessing those tracks and you got them all correctly. And hopefully your home got them correct as well. We're going to go to this next track now before we go into Girl again. And this is a track that is Glaze. You mentioned it earlier and actually mentioned who you work on it with, which is Emil.
1: Yeah.
0: And how was it, of course, working with Emil on this track Glaze? Let us know a bit about it too.
1: So Emil and I have like kept missing each other for years, like getting in the studio. And then, when did we make this? A few years ago now. But it was... it was the first song that we actually made properly together.
0: Nice.
1: And it was kind of straightforward. Usually it takes a minute to like warm up and find the footing with people, but we kind of just like got it together. I went back, finished it at home, recorded it at home, and it just kind of made sense.
0: How does it feel kind of collaborating with people in the studio? You mentioned earlier, you know, like two brains are better than one sometimes, and it fits. You can blend your creative juices together.
1: Yeah.
0: Do you have anything in mind for future collaborations that maybe we can get a little
1: I feel like I need to work, like, I love hearing women's voices together and I haven't done enough of that yet, so that's what's on my brain at the moment.
0: All right, we've got to keep an eye out for what female artist is going to be on there with you. So we're going to listen to this track now, that is Glaze. Enjoy this one. This is with Emil.

0: And that was glazed Torah and a meal there. I was just saying off mic, why did you call this glazed Torah? Mm. And you mentioned because of like the summer.
1: Feeling sweaty and hot and tanned and just, wow.
0: Yeah, I think everyone hasn't lost their tan if they went on holiday. I mean, I went to Brazil back in February and I've still got my tan because of the way the sun has been. But I was saying that glazed reminds me of wings. So get in touch and let Torah know. You can message her and let her know what you think glaze means to you. You've heard the song too, so let her know what you think it makes you feel. We're going to hear Girl in a moment to round off the show. It's been lovely having you though, Torah. Thank you, it's so nice to have you. But I wanted to talk actually about your name.
1: Yeah.
0: And it's something which means tiger or strong, right, in Japanese. Do you feel like a tiger is the best way to describe your personality or your music at this moment in time? Or if not, what animal?
1: Good question. Do I feel like a tiger? My music. I feel like a tiger right now.
0: Nice.
1: Because I feel like alone and working through it, you know?
0: Yeah, you're roaring for it.
1: Yeah. and then, yeah. Seriously, I'm going to take it.
0: Tiger is the best way. Yeah. Torah, I there. Tiger in music. Wow. Yeah. But also, I wanted to talk about Girl because, of course, it is your most recent track. And it's one which sets the tone for what we can expect. And I'm guessing there's another little project on the way.
1: There's some more songs on the way.
0: Okay. So is it going to be more of that uplifter? You mentioned fun and sensitive. Are there any specific instruments that we can expect to hear maybe that bring you that energy?
1: I think violins make me feel rich.
0: Oh, that's a lovely word.
1: Yeah. Something quite like indulgent and like expensive about a violin sound that I like. I did a show recently in Milan with a harpist, which was new, and I've never performed for a harp before, so it was very different. Like he had never played with a musician like me as well, so it was like interesting finding our footing together.
0: Yeah,
1: but that was also an elegant kind of sound. So those are the two instruments I'm just gonna.
0: And can we expect some songs that will get us two-stepping as well?
1: Yes.
0: That's what it is. So I guess to end the show, and thank you so much for coming on the show today and letting people know as well all about you.
1: I really enjoyed your questions.
0: No, thank you. I appreciate your answers. And I guess let people know where they can find you and where to keep an eye out for more.
1: So on my socials, it's Torah de France on everything, and that's D-I France. And on streaming platforms, it's Torah-I.
0: Nice. Make sure you keep an eye out for Torah-I. You do not want to miss it. And just for another taste of what more is to come from Torah-I this year and beyond, this is Girl.

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1: Right up. 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
1: I never thought of myself as the giving type. 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

0: yesteryear. I'll be bringing you timeless hits to vibe to every Thursday from 3 to 5pm. 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Sure, we'll throw in the classics you love, but expect to hear those underrated bangers of the past that you just won't hear anywhere else. 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
1: 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Stay in touch, stay in tune. We're not going nowhere. Whenever they are late, we're always there soon. Thank you, Jaya Rice, Croydon in all the morning. Oh, yes, you keep us sheltered like a awning. Out there!
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massive. 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Look on me face, you know see how witch crew ready fit. 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
3: Tonight's talk is consciousness, creativity, and the brain. And if you have a golf ball-sized consciousness, when you read a book, you'll have a golf ball-sized understanding. When you look out, a golf ball-sized awareness. And when you wake up in the morning, a golf ball-sized wakefulness. But if you could expand that consciousness, then you read the book, more understanding. You look out, more awareness. And when you wake up, more wakefulness. It's consciousness.

Yes, yes, yes. Welcome back. It's another episode of the Global Rhythm Show. I'm your host, Adrian Isaac. We're going out live each and every night, each and every Monday, 7 to 9pm here on Croydon FM. That was the sound of Four Hero on the remix of Courtney Pine, a classic from way back when, I've Known Rivers.

And that was the sound of Abaze, a track called Destruction Everywhere from the Awakening Remixes project. Came out a couple of months back. We're going to take it down a notch now. Slightly strong start there. Firstly up with a Four Hero, and then that was followed up by a classic from 1997, Badmarsh and Shree. Dancing Drums, that track was called, off a record label called Outcast. Which was a short-lived label, but it had some iconic tunes that came out in the late 90s.

That is the sound of Anushka Shankar, track entitled New Dawn, for an album that came out a little while back, Chapter 2, How Dark It Is Before the Dawn.

If you've just tuned in, you're locked into the sounds of the Global Rhythm Show. My name is Adrian Isaac. Have you been enjoying the music so far? Just to give you a quick rundown on the last few tracks, we opened up the section with Anushka Shankar of her, a track called New Dawn. And that was followed up by one of my favourite artists of the moment, Gitkin. And that's a track entitled Sudden Peace. Followed that up with Simande for Baby O, which is off their second time round album from, I guess it's probably back in the 70s. And then that was followed up by classic from the 90s, an underground classic really, D-Note. I don't know if you remember D-Note, the track entitled Devotion, and that was on a brilliant record label called Dorado, which was around in the late 90s. And then that last track, which was pretty deep and spiritual and meditative, I don't know how you felt about it, that's how I was feeling in the studio, was by an artist by the name of Anchor Song, and that track was called Eve, off the album from 2016, Ceremonial. Here we go with the sound of Afronaut. Absolute classic.

yes, that last one was the sound of Katoa, Brixton Band. Brand new music out on Wild Wild 45's Love and Light is the name of that track. Before that, we had Daime Arachena, track entitled Asking Eyes. And we opened up the set with the classic sound of Afronaut, Shaping Fluid is the name of that track. Hope you're enjoying the music so far. This next track, Grupo

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back in now. It's Global Rhythm Show, second half of the show. And as ever, we like to pick it up, also let the music do the talking. Bit more on the mix. Just sit back and enjoy. And let me take you through for the next 60 minutes.

Yeah, that was the sound of Societe 25, Saver Dilic. And that's brand new off their album, Yaigara, which is out on True Thoughts. Out of that and into this, Tashkazar.

That was a track by K Slice, whom we absolutely love on this show. We must play his music almost every week, so apologies. But yeah, can't get enough of that. That was a track called Kwame Nkrumah, featuring Pat Thomas, who's obviously a High Life, Ghana High Life legend, drummer. And Kwame Nkrumah, I know he was the Prime Minister, first Prime Minister of Ghana after they gained independence from the British Empire. So yeah, significant person there, and wonderful dedication. I'm going to follow that up now with another artist that we're always supporting here on the Global Rhythm Show, Auntie Flo. And this is a track that came out a little while ago. I know he's got some more recent stuff which we've been supporting, but I just wanted to delve back into this one because it's just so, so good. It's a track entitled Green City, and this is the album version. We've got about 15 minutes left of the show. Hope you've been enjoying the music.

Yes, yes, yes. That's the sound of Tatum, Mentor, Lords and Ranks, a track called Simmering. Got one time for one more from me. Hope you've been enjoying the music this evening. It's the Global Rhythm Show. My name is Adrian Isaac, and we're going to close out with the sound of Asha Puthley and Say Shishi with Crazy P on the remix. So that is a powerful combination there, which I'm very happy with. So yeah, I hope you enjoyed the show, and I will see you next week.

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0: 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As Fraga Benz, I say, yeah. 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

You know how I do it on the Pirate State of Mind show. Mixing and a blending. The old and the new. That last one was Rough Cut and Bias. 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

Absolutely madness. 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

0: 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I'll be playing music you know and love, from Trenchtown to Jonestown to Tivoli. Things to listen out for is our Reggae Got Soul segment. If you like a bargain, then there's Two for One and the Who Am I corner, where you have to guess who our feature artist is. 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

Yeah, double checking on you. You know I never put the pressure on you. You know that you make your own mind up. 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

0: 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I'm going to talk about Crider. 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

0: Carreras Classics is your go-to show for a weekly hit of the best hip-hop, R&B and slow jams of yesteryear. I'll be bringing you timeless hits to vibe to every Thursday from 3 to 5pm. But you see me, I like to do things differently and play you some tunes you may have even forgotten about. Sure, we'll throw in the classics you love, but expect to hear those underrated bangers of the past that you just won't hear anywhere else. Good vibes, throwback anthems, and laid-back chatter that will make your Thursday feel like a Friday. 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